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So what is the best new recent horror movie? 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

Hey, big shout out to all the students, parents, fans of the Dots and Boca who came out and saw us before kickoff tonight with Carver Career Center at Boca High School. We're not done yet. Where are we going to be next Friday? All the details at WQB.com.

0: There's been some really good horror movies as we head into October and get ready for Halloween coming up here next month. But here's the best of the best. Obsession tops a new poll of the best new and recent horror movies. It's followed by Evil Dead Rise, Weapons, The Substance, and Final Destination Bloodlines. Can't go wrong with any of those films.
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0: What's going on, y'all? It's Jason Murphy. Excited for another season of high school football. And we'll have all of your halftime scores and final scores every Friday night of the football season on your WQBE Night Show. We'll have halftime scores in the 9 o'clock hour. Final scores coming up in the 11 o'clock hour.

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Carly Pearce and Riley Green, such a good song. They sound good together, don't they? If I don't leave, I'm gonna stay. And it's wrapping up this hour's No Talk Triple Play.

0: scores, week five in high school football. We also got phone lines open. It's a beautiful night. A little chilly. It feels like football weather now. It's here. 304-344-9700. 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How are you celebrating this Friday night, bud? Go ahead.
1: Burning a little fire and drinking a few beers.
0: That's a good night to burn some fire and drink some beers.
1: Yes, sir.
0: This is my kind of weather right here, buddy.
1: I hear you.
0: It's the best kind of weather, man. You have a blessed weekend. I appreciate you calling in.
1: You too, brother.
0: See you, man.
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I don't know about you, but that new Brad Pitt movie, Heart of the Beast, looks incredible. And just to let you know, this isn't a spoiler. The director came out and literally said this. The dog in that movie does not die. So now you can go see

0: And coming up next hour, also, we got to take a look around the valley for the first time tonight at all your halftime scores. Some games will be in the third quarter as well. We're going to take a look around the valley, week 5 in high school football. And we got all your scores coming up in the next hour. Who's winning and who's losing? We'll find out next.
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0: 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We'll find out next.
1: 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In the shadow of the Interstate Bridge, just off the Nitro exit of I-64. 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

Well, today is Dolly Parton Day, you know, 9 to 5, 9 to 5. As a nod to her, some cities will celebrate her memory today with live music tonight, parade earlier today, and even pink lights

is week 5, and here we go. It's time for Football Friday Night Highlights, brought to you by Go Mart. Go for good times. Go for Go Mart. Valley Outdoors at Thames Valley. Yeah, we got that. And the St. Albans Studio of Dance, where stars are made. We start with Sissonville playing at home against Ravenswood, and in the third quarter, last check, 28-7, Sissonville is up. Huntington shutting out Woodrow Wilson tonight, 28-0. Williamstown is beating Chapmanville. Third quarter underway, 34-19. Campbell Midland shutting out Hurricane, 45-0. Roan County beating Braxton County, 36-0. It's all Parkersburg at the half. Parkersburg 35, Riverside 6. South Charleston beating up Capital 44-7. Westside 14, Shady Spring 12. Mingo Central 27, Wyoming East 0. Ripley all over Nitro 35-13. It's Pikeville 20, Buffalo 3. It's our Carver Career Center game of the week, and it's all Scott beating Polka in Polka's homecoming game, 35-8. That game is already in the fourth quarter. Licking County, 20. Point Pleasant, 7. Nicholas County, 28. Oak Hill, 7. Spring Valley all over the Red Dragons of St. Albans, who are still winless this season, 34-0. Tug Valley, 37. Riverview, 6. Winfield, 48. Greenbrier East, 7. Tulsa over Sherman in a low-scoring affair at the half, 7-6. Greenbrier West, 43. Man 6. And don't forget, unbeaten GW and unbeaten Hoover, both off this week. That is your scores at the half. We will be back in the 11 o'clock hour to recap it all. These have been your Football Friday Night Highlights, once again brought to you by Go Mart. Go for good times. Go for Go Mart. Valley Outdoors in Thames Valley. Yeah, we got that. And the St. Albans Studio of Dance, where stars are made. Keep it locked here, WQB Night Show. I'm Jason Murphy.

0: Justin Murphy.
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WQB. It is Jason Murphy. We'll take a listen to Alan Archer's forecast as we headed to the last weekend of September coming up next. Now, coming up Monday, Mountain State Mondays, making a stop at Go-Mart on 3rd Street in St. Albans. We'll have home game tickets for you to go check out Motown. Go check that out.

0: feeding Mountaineers too, by the way. They're cooking right now. See if you get that streak continuing over the weekend. But yeah, noon to 2, 3rd Street in St. Albans, Go Mart. We'll see you there this coming Monday with WQB.
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6: And I'm meteorologist Alan Archer. Let's check our Mountaineer forecast now. And once again, the weather continues exceptionally fine here this weekend. Cold nights, though. Clear tonight, low 46. Sunny tomorrow up to 74. On Sunday, we'll start off at 49, climb to a partly sunny high at 73. And while next week's high temperatures are going to be from the upper 60s yet on Monday into the 70s and 80s the rest of the week. I'm meteorologist Alan Archer with the weather station, 97.5 WQBE.

97.5 WQB. Well, Dolly Parton's final recording is actually a duet with Bono. It's called Torn. It's going to be on their final, on U2's upcoming album, which is coming out November 13th. That is going to be her final track ever. Should be good. We see.

0: WQBE. It's Jason Murphy. Now, of course, John Party is going to be at the Coliseum tomorrow night. This has been an incredible month. You had Brooks and Dunn, Ella Langley, and now John Party tomorrow night. And thanks to Andrew's Boots of Workwear, we got some folks going in some new boots. Ryan Jeffrey, Cody Good, and Katie Anthony all got new boots. Got the hookup from Andrew's Boots of Workwear and tickets to tomorrow night's John Party show. Y'all have fun. And make sure you text us some photos of those boots at the concert tomorrow night.
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2: Well, on my way home, there are a lot of construction sites. 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I slammed so hard, I found $4 in change, a Capri Sun, 32 Skittles, 61 waffle fries, and a cat. I didn't even know we had a cat.
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0: We'll take a listen to Alan Archer's weekend forecast coming up next. And also, don't forget, 11 o'clock hour coming up. We got all your final scores in week 5 of high school football. Here's a little spoiler for you. There's a lot of blowouts tonight. A lot of blowouts and a few homecoming blowouts. Not for the home team. We'll talk about that coming up in your week 5 final scores.
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2: And I'm meteorologist Alan Archer. Let's check our mountain air forecast now. And once again, the weather continues exceptionally fine here this weekend. Cold nights, though. Clear tonight, low 46. Sunny tomorrow up to 74. On Sunday, we'll start off at 49, climb to a partly sunny high at 73. And while next week's high temperatures are going to be from the upper 60s yet on Monday into the 70s and 80s the rest of the week. I'm meteorologist Alan Archer at the weather station, 97.5 WQBE.

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Well, people are talking online about body language tells that show you might be in trouble. Like if you say, and then for no reason, or if you're performing being relaxed, normal people don't try to look normal.

0: Garth Brooks, 97.5 WQB. It's Jason Murphy. We got a jam-packed 11 o'clock hour coming up. We'll do the idiot of the night. Also, all of your Week 5 high school football final scores coming up in the next hour of your night show. Hang on.
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Well, there's an emerging trend of people organizing park crawls for kids' birthdays, where you go to three or four parks. It's obviously a play on millennials doing, you know, pub crawls for rowdy adults.

0: Here we go. It's your week five high school football Friday night highlights. Your final scores are here, and they're all brought to you by GoMart. Go for good times. Go for GoMart. Valley Outdoors at Thames Valley. Yeah, we got that. And the St. Albans Studio of Dance, where stars are made. A lot of blowouts tonight. We did have a couple close good games. Let's get right to it. Simpsonville, they beat Ravenswood tonight 42-14. Ripley got past Nitro 49-13. It was Williamstown 34, Chapmanville 26. Pikeview beat Buffalo 20-3. Huntington beat up Woodrow Wilson 50-15. It was our Carver Career Center game of the week. Scott beat Poca on homecoming night in Poca 43-8. Campbell Midland 52, Hurricane 8. It was also Hurricane's homecoming. Point Pleasant 21, Lincoln County 20. Probably the game of the night. Roane County 54, Braxton County 6. Tyler consolidated in a shootout, beat Weir 49-35. Parkersburg put the points on Riverside 69. Count them, 69 points. Riverside 20. Spring Valley beat St. Albans. Dragons still looking for their first win of the season, 48-7. South Charleston 58, Capital 7. South Charleston continues to look good. Tug Valley beat Riverview 56-6. Mingo Central 51, Wyoming East 0. Winfield got past Greenbrier East 54-7. And Sherman beat Tulsa in a good one, 28-21. If you missed any of the action, all the scores are now up on our Facebook page. These have been your football Friday night highlights for week five. One more time, brought to you by GoMart. Go for good times. Go for GoMart. Valley Outdoors in Thames Valley. Yeah, we got that. And the St. Albans Studio of Dance, where stars are made. Keep it locked here, WQB Night Show. As always, I'm Jason Murphy.
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0: 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It's Jason Murphy, excited for another season of high school football. 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Final scores coming up in the 11 o'clock hour. 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

0: It is the idiot of the night. Here we go. A 23-year-old man in Arizona was recently fired from his workplace for taking photos of the baristas at a bikini coffee shop where he was on the clock. Then, if that wasn't bad enough, he was caught setting fire to his workplace.
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3: And I'm meteorologist Alan Archer. Let's check our mountaineer forecast now. And once again, the weather continues exceptionally fine here this weekend. Cold nights, though. Clear tonight, low 46. Sunny tomorrow up to 74. On Sunday, we'll start off at 49, climb to a partly sunny high at 73. And while next week's high temperatures are going to be from the upper 60s yet on Monday into the 70s and 80s the rest of the week. I'm meteorologist Alan Archer.

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It's an art experience with stuff like intentionally tangled USB cords. 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

0: Is wrapping this up on a Friday night. Don't forget, we have all of your final scores, if you missed any of them, up right now, up on our Facebook page. You can take a look at those throughout the weekend, all right? Hey, I'm out of here. I will be back Monday at 7. 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
1: It's intensifying. I'm Lisa Lucera, Fox News. The nor'easter making its way up the Atlantic coast is getting stronger with the outer rain bands now reaching New York City.
2: We're going to see a lot of rain and wind up and down the mid-Atlantic and northeast coast. Most nor'easters come up the coast and go on out. This one is getting trapped by the steering flow. It comes north from towards Long Island and then makes a turn to the left right into the Jersey Shore and winds itself down later Sunday. So we've got four successive high tide cycles where tides will be running as much as 3 feet above normally dry ground and massive beach erosion already. Some of those beaches in Maryland, Delaware, and certainly in New Jersey have been decimated. They've lost 3 to 4 feet of sand. And this is going to continue into Sunday.
1: Fox Weather's Mike Seidel in Greenport, New York. Wind gusts could reach 65 miles per hour on Cape Cod and the islands. Meanwhile, people who live on Hawaii's Big Island preparing for potentially life-threatening flooding from Hurricane Nolo. The National Weather Service says the storm is about 185 miles south of the Big Island and is headed northeast. President Trump called it productive after days of meetings with China's President Xi Jinping.
3: A senior U.S. official tells Fox that President Trump and President Xi discuss the economy, trade, superintelligence, and cooperation on a number of issues of shared importance. But there have been zero announcements on any of these topics after a lavish two-day state visit.
1: Fox's Aisha Hasni at the White House. The Trump administration has canceled nearly $1 billion in spending already approved by Congress for immigrant services and diversity-focused initiatives. The Office of Management and Budget says the cut was focused on the most harmful government spending, but Maine Republican Senator Susan Collins, the chair of the Senate Appropriations Committee, calls the cuts illegal. 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

Saw one earlier with some WVU flags on it. I guess you're heading up to Morgantown Saturday. Well, I guess later on today, huh? 97.5 WQBE. Who's Jake Owen?

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Open up, say ah, take that medicine. That's Megan Maroney, man. Hey, she's a feisty thing, ain't she? Capital Civics number one, 97.5 WQBE.

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0: 97.5 WQBE, Justin Moore. Plenty more on the way. That new Co-Wetzel with Ella Langley, man. I wouldn't say I'm an Ella fella, but I definitely like Ella. But this new song is killer. It's coming up. Got Kane Brown on the way, some Billy Currington, too. We'll get to it next.
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0: get to know you, everything about you makes me want you, want you. 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
1: 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And I guess we are too, only ours is John Party down at the Coliseum. There's parties going on all over the place. Plus, don't forget Saturday night, we're going to be kicking off a party out at Mardi Gras Casino and Resort. 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

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Sunny, 75. That's kind of our forecast for later on today, by the way. Maybe even not quite 70. It's going to be a little cool. It's fall, y'all. It's Joe Nichols.

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0: Today's country, your 24 karat favorite. She will be in town tonight with John Party. It's going to be a big party down at the Coliseum. 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

0: 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That is Keith Urban. We got a whole lot of everything coming up. Well, a whole lot of country, that is. Back at it in seconds.
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Running out of moonlight. Heck, you can actually see it tonight. It's not like it's big tonight, but nice and clear. It's Darius Rucker, Southern Style. 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

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Your 24 karat favorites. 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John Party. 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

0: Today's country, your 24 karat favorites. 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Didn't have much.
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It's where you land. Actually, kind of cool. It looks like he's landing back with Florida Georgia Line for a little while. They got a tour coming up and everything, man. Excited.

0: Yeah, buddy.
1: 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So if you ever see them not on, let us know, all right? Hang tight. We got Tim McGraw, Eric Church, some Zach Top all next.
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0: She knows it. 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
1: Thanks for listening. Wow! It's already after five. You're hard at it already. Good for you. Let's get to it on this weekend, shall we? Back at it. Here's Chase Beckham. It's everything I need.

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Always better in boots. 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

0: to see our friends back with us this morning. How you doing? Happy weekend to you. That's Chris Young, Kane Brown, and hanging out with you. We got more coming up. Low Cash, some Blake, some Dylan Scott. Your 24-karat favorites right here for the weekend.
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0: talking about. It's Low Cash, 97.5 WQBE. Is Granger Smith. Happens like that.
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0: sounds smooth before you can blink, it turns into two.
1: Happens like that. That is Granger Smith. Man, a lot happening today. Marshall, go Herd. 3:30 at home today. And then, of course, you get the Mountaineers home today. 7 o'clock show on that. I'm not making it to the game. I'm actually going to be over. Of course, this is going to be awesome. I'm going to be hanging out at Mardi Gras Casino and Resorts. Enjoying the games. You can do a lot with sporting events over there, too. Don't forget that. But all the food, all the beverage, all the betting, all of the winning. And we'll be talking about a bunch of stuff there tonight as we enjoy the game. We'll be there live beginning at 7 o'clock. Of course, you got that. I'll be at that location. We got the rabbit heading down to the concert as well. That's John Party tonight. Parties all over the place. You enjoy this weekend right here with 97.5.
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0: Delays due to the wind. Power outages are on the rise, but on the low end right now. But the most intense impacts will come Saturday and Sunday.
1: Fox Weather's Brandi Campbell in Boston. New York Governor Kathy Hochul is expecting a mess.
2: Lots of rain, lots of coastal flooding, perhaps even some erosion that could lead to downed trees, and that means downed power lines.
1: Delays and cancellations also expected at the nation's airports. 11 people are dead and 24 injured after a bus flipped over in central Iran. Authorities say driver fatigue and drowsiness caused the crash. President Trump calling the meetings with Chinese President Xi Jinping this week very productive.
3: I think we've made tremendous strides. We've made great strides. Very positive for both countries.
4: President Xi saying the two sides added new substance to the relationship, while President Trump says farmers in this country should be very happy with more trade details expected on Monday. While Ambassador David Perdue says the two sides have established an AI or SI dialogue and crisis mechanism. On Iran, Perdue says China assured the U.S. that it's not supporting Tehran's war effort. But lawmakers in both parties remain skeptical.
1: That's Fox's Kevin Cork in Washington. 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
5: Thanks for listening. Howdy, howdy. Just after five. Good morning, gang. Happy weekend to you. Well, you're waking up to a spectacular day today. A little chilly this morning, but man, sunshine gonna be beautiful. If you're going out to the big Coal River Heritage Festival today, you couldn't ask for anything better. That's happening at Racine over at John Slack Park, Racine, Boone County. Free admission, all kinds of stuff going down 10 to 4. You enjoy. And thanks for inviting the rabbit. You're home for the Morning Air Show with Jeff and Jess. Today's 24 karat favorites all weekend long.

Today's Country. You were 24, Karat Favorites. Right here with the rabbits. Is Aldine. WQBE.

0: on you, George Burge. We'll get to it. Triple play next. A new one from Carly Pearce. Bailey Zimmerman gets your Luke Bryan and more. All next with WQB.
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0: show lives on. I like that one. That's Darius Rucker. It's Wagon Wheel. Today's country, your 24-karat favorites. You rolling into Huntington today. Marshall Herd, Go Herd, coming up at 3:30. And if you're heading to Morgantown, get to it, boys. You got, you got time to get there. But, of course, you got to party in the parking lot for a while. That one's coming up at 7 o'clock. Now, we're going to make it easy today. We're going to be watching the games and having a big old party out at Mardi Gras Casino and Resort. I'll be out there running around beginning at 7, enjoying all the sports, all the food, all the festivities. There's always something going on out there. Feel free to come out and join us there tonight. Of course, a lot of you might be heading out to the concert as well. John Party in town. I'm kind of split between WVU and John Party because I've seen him before. Then again, I've seen him before. I know how good he is, but I have seen him before, so I'm going to have something to sip on and watch the game out at Mardi Gras tonight. We'll see you there with WQBE.
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2: Good morning, I'm Peter Rollins, Chanel and Archer. Let's check around your forecast. Sunny skies, light northerly winds, very dry, and with the high today 72, low tonight 47. And then tomorrow, skies are going to be sunny and dry with the high 75. On tap for Monday, variably cloudy, as the storm system will have backed up into the northeast U.S. and weakened, but throws some increasing clouds our way on Monday, the high is 73. And then really our next chance of a measurable rain shower, not until probably about Wednesday, a stronger cold front approaches next weekend. I'm meteorologist Alan Archer here at the Weather Station, 97.5 WQBE.
3: Here we go,
4: Happy
3: Jesse.
4: Fall, y'all!
3: You're not kidding.
4: I'm loving this weather. It's great.
3: And speaking of happy fall, y'all, there is a happy fall, y'all celebration going on at Sissonville Library today. I think it starts at 10 o'clock this morning.
4: Yes, it does.
3: Got live music at noon. They got fun and games for the kids and prizes. And all the proceeds that they get from this benefit will help the library and stay right there in Sissonville. The Sissonville Library, honestly, is the hub of Sissonville. And everything that goes on starts there or ends up there. So if you get a chance today and you live in Sissonville, come by the library and happy fall!
4: Y'all!
3: Yes, sir!

0: can tell this morning that summer's over.
1: Oh, I know. I'm loving this. And it's like, okay, it's time to decorate for Halloween and pull out the sweater. So a lot to do this weekend.
0: Yeah, I don't have any sweaters. I did have a nice cardigan sweater, but Junior made me do away with the cardigan sweater.
1: He said, take that out of your wardrobe.
0: Yes, he did. And, you know, think about it a minute. I took fashion advice from Junior.
1: Yeah, no kidding. He wears, what, shorts and a t-shirt every day of the year?
0: Think about that for a minute. But right now, we got to say goodbye to summer. Goodbye.
2: Hello. I am.

0: the final day of summer. I'd like to sincerely apologize for sneaking up so quickly. I regret that once again, you didn't get to do all the summery things you'd hoped to do. You never got that beach body. You barely got to the beach. Heck, you barely went outside, except for those 3 days it wasn't 100 degrees. But take heart in knowing that tomorrow is the first day of fall, and you can look forward to hay rides, corn mazes, football tailgating, and all those other autumn activities you won't end up actually doing. But hey, at least you'll be able to shut off the air conditioning. Eventually. Apologetically yours, the final day of summer.
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1: And let's throw our hands up for the morning funny with the late, the great Al Woody.
2: I was packing for my business trip, and my 3-year-old daughter was having a wonderful time playing on the bed. At one point, she said, "Daddy, look at this," and stuck out 2 of her fingers. Trying to keep her entertained, I reached out and stuck her tiny fingers in my mouth and said, "Daddy's gonna eat your fingers," pretending to eat them. I went back to packing, looked up again, and my daughter was standing on the bed staring at her fingers with a devastated look on her face. I said, "What's wrong, honey?"
0: "Get ready, Jesse."
2: She replied, "What happened to my booger?"
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1: And good morning. 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Check around your forecast. Sunny skies, light northerly winds, very dry. And with the high today, 72, low tonight, 47. And then tomorrow, skies are going to be sunny and dry with the high 75. On tap for Monday, variably cloudy, as the storm system will have backed up into the northeast U.S. and weakened, but throw some increasing clouds our way on Monday, the high is 73. And then really our next chance of a measurable rain shower, not until probably about Wednesday. A stronger cold front approaches next weekend. I'm meteorologist Alan Archer here at the Weather Station 97.5 WQVE.

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1: Let's head to the WQBE newsroom.
2: Police investigating the death of the 12-year-old South Charleston boy from earlier this week says the driver who struck him committed no traffic violations. Hunter Combs, a student at Dunbar Middle School, was struck by a car Monday night as he was crossing McCorkle Avenue with a friend. South Charleston Police Captain Andrew Gordon said the driver stopped immediately after striking Combs and stayed on the scene and fully cooperated with police. A fire at the Elro Apartments in Charleston's East End left residents without a home Wednesday morning and claimed the lives of two cats. The Charleston Fire Department said the blaze was reported around 3:32 a.m. at 209 Beauregard Street. Firefighters said the flames quickly spread into the walls and roof of the building, causing heavy damage. No injuries have been reported. However, two cats were killed. The American Red Cross is responding to help residents impacted by the fire. Traffic around Charleston will change due to upcoming weekend events. The City of Charleston said Be My Neighbor Day and Fly Fashion Day closet clean-out events taking place on Saturday will change the normal flow of traffic. For Be My Neighbor Day, Summers Street will be closed from Courier Street to Lee Street. The Summers Street parking garage will have access from Courier Street. For Fly Fashion Day closet clean-out, the 1600 block of 6th Avenue will be closed from Patrick Street to 1626 6th Avenue. The Kanawha County Sheriff's Office is asking for the public to keep an eye out for a suspect accused of stabbing three people. Authorities are searching for 42-year-old Kelsey Nicholas of Clay County. Officers have issued a warrant for Nicholas's arrest, charging him with three counts of malicious wounding. He is wanted in connection with a triple stabbing that took place on Wednesday, September 23rd, on the 2600 block of Dutch Ridge Road in Clendenin. I'm Julio Flores on 97.5 WQBE.
3: And good morning. I'm Peter Rollins. Selling our trailer. Check them out on your forecast. Sunny skies, light northerly winds, very dry. And with the high today, 72, low tonight, 47. And then tomorrow, skies are going to be sunny and dry with the high 75. On Tampa for Monday, variably cloudy as the storm system will have backed up into the northeast U.S. and weakened, but throw some increasing clouds our way. On Monday, the high is 73. And then really our next chance of a measurable rain shower, not until probably about Wednesday, a stronger cold front approaches next weekend. I'm Peter Rollins. Selling Archer. Here at the Weather Station, 97.5 WQBE.

0: All right, Jason, how about some football from last night?
1: Well, thank you, Jeff, and thank you, Jesse. Good morning, West Virginia. It's Jason Murphy. It is week 5 already, and these are your football Friday night highlights brought to you by Go Mart. Go for good times. Go for Go Mart. Valley Outdoors in Taze Valley. Yeah, we got that. And the St. Albans Studio of Dance, where stars are made. We start this morning with Ravenswood in Sissonville, where it was the home team getting the dub. 42-14 Sissonville. Huntington gets a good win over Woodrow Wilson, 50-15. Williamstown, 34. Chapmanville, 26. Cabell Midland, 52. Hurricane, 8. That was Hurricane's homecoming game, by the way. Roane County, 54. Braxton County, 6. Parkersburg, all over Riverside, 69-20. South Charleston continues to look really good. They beat Capitol, 58-7. Mingo Central, 51, Wyoming East, 0. It was Ripley over Nitro, 49-13. Pikeview beat Buffalo, 20-3. Scott over Poca. That was the Dots homecoming, 43-8. Of course, that was also our Carver Career Center game of the week. Point Pleasant beat Lincoln County in a great game, 21-20. Tyler Consolidated, 49, Weir, 35. Spring Valley beat the Red Dragons of St. Albans, who are still looking for their first victory of the season, 48-7. Tug Valley, 56, Riverview, 6. Winfield beat Greenbrier East, 54-7. Sherman got by Tulsa, 28-21. And if you're wondering, where's GW and Hoover? By the way, both teams undefeated so far. They both had this week off. As far as college football goes, the Mountaineers back in Motown against Oklahoma State on Fox Sports 1. You can see the kickoff for that game, 7 p.m. tonight. As far as the herd goes, Marshall is at home. They're taking on Gardner State.

0: 3:30 kickoff. That game's on ESPN+. These have been your Week 5 Football Friday Night Highlights. 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Valley Outdoors in Taze Valley. Yeah, we got that. And the St. Albans Studio of Dance, where stars are made. We'll be back next week, already Week 6 in high school football. Have a wonderful football weekend. I'm Jason Murphy.
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0: 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Going to be there from what, 7 to 9?
1: Yes, from 7 to 9. 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

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I know you're feeling like you just can't win, but you're trying.

0: of rain for all parts of the Big Island. Wind gusts could exceed 50 miles an hour. And upwards of 8 inches of rain in Thailand's capital city of Bangkok from Thursday to today, Saturday. The rain has disrupted traffic, prompting several evacuations. 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
1: Hey, good morning. I'm meteorologist Alan Archer. Let's check around your forecast. Sunny skies, light northerly winds, very dry, and with a high today 72, low tonight 47. And then tomorrow, skies are going to be sunny and dry with a high 75. On Tampa Monday, variably cloudy, as the storm system will have backed up into the northeast U.S. and weakened, but throw some increasing clouds our way. On Monday, the high is 73. And then really our next chance of a measurable rain shower, not until probably about Wednesday, a stronger cold front approaches next weekend. I'm meteorologist Alan Archer. Here at the Weather Station, 97.5 WQBE.
2: It is September 26th, the final weekend of September. Happy anniversary to Randy and Jane Harvey from Belva. They've been married 11 years.
3: And Tim and Sarah Schoolcraft of Clendenin celebrating 30 years.
2: And my longtime friend Marvin and Jeannie Welch from Nitro. Happy anniversary. They are celebrating number 43. Love those people. Love them.
3: And in birthdays today, we've got Kathy Shepherd of Charleston.
2: Shelly Spangler from Pratt.
3: And over in Bancroft, we've got Mark Irvin.
2: Dee Bradley from Marmette.
3: And Kathy Shepherd of Charleston.
2: Eric Burdett lives out in Sissonville.
3: Del Farland of Charleston.
2: Parker Bogus down in Liberty.
3: Josie Stalniker of Point Pleasant.
2: Erica Mullins right here in Charleston.
3: And in St. Albans, we have Mayla Bumgarner.
2: Jennifer Maynard from Hurricane.
3: Julie Sharp of St. Albans.
2: Debbie Tyree from down in Hurricane.
3: Michael Hilton of Glasgow.
2: Sarah Ann Harmon lives down in Liberty.
3: And Josh Rutherford of St. Albans.
2: Loretta Hicks of Spencer is 36 today.
3: And Holt Hicks of Millstone is 1 year old today.
2: Happy birthday.

0: I got a woman. Speaking of womans.
1: Yeah,
0: Ethel.
1: I might know a couple things on
0: Ethel.
1: That.
0: Ethel.
1: Ethel knows it all.
0: Ethel from Stinsonville. Mm-hmm. Yeah.
2: Well, it's American Business Women's Day, so congratulations to every woman that's ever turned a bad decision into a source of income. I've had all kinds of businesses over the years. I ran that tanning salon inside of a daycare called Tiny Tans. I have a used mattress store I named As Is. And I truly believed in that pregnancy test kiosk I set up in aisle 6 of the Dollar General called Maybe Baby. Right next to the seasonal pantyhose and generic cigarettes. Okay, y'all. Now, all this business talk has reminded me I need to finish my Shark Tank application. Yep, I invented a reversible wedding dress. White on one side and black on the other. Depending on how the night goes.
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0: 20 after 7 at WQBE. It's a big day over in Boone County at Racine at the John Slack Park.
1: Yes, they've got the big Coal River Heritage Festival going on today from 10 until 4. They've got all kinds of crafts, and this is the coolest thing. Every craft that is at that festival is made here in West Virginia. A couple years ago, I gave away Christmas gifts just to family and friends, and everything was homemade in West Virginia, and I think that's what makes it so special. Yeah. There are so many great crafters here.
0: Good time to do some Christmas shopping. It's an all-West Virginia festival. It starts at 10 this morning. There is no admission charge. They got free entertainment throughout the day. Bring a little money with you because you're going to want to eat. And bring a little money with you because you need to buy some Christmas gifts at the Big Coal River Heritage Festival today.
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1: 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I'm Pete Rollins, your Sal and Art Show. Let's check around your forecast. Sunny skies, light northerly winds, very dry, and with a high today 72, low tonight 47. And then tomorrow, skies are going to be sunny and dry with a high 75. On tap for Monday, variably cloudy, as the storm system will have backed up into the northeast U.S. and weakened, but throw some increasing clouds our way on Monday, the high is 73. And then really our next chance of a measurable rain shower, not until probably about Wednesday, a stronger cold front approaches next weekend. I'm meteorologist Alan Archer, here at the Weather Station, 97.5 WQVE.

t-shirt, wondering who's gonna kiss who first. You know what I'm talking about. Hey baby, what you doing tonight? It's butterflies and Bud Lights under the stars and on the stripes of a

0: 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Let's head to the WQBE newsroom.
1: The city of Charleston has announced some upcoming road closures to allow for United Bank to replace the roof on its building. The road closures will begin Friday and last until approximately October 28th, according to a social media post from the city of Charleston. City officials said the closures include the northbound lanes and sidewalks of Court Street from Virginia Street to the parking garage exit, as well as the left turn lane from Goshorn Street to Court Street. A crane fell on its side while putting a heavy HVAC unit on top of a church in Nitro Thursday morning. The crane fell over Thursday morning. Abbott's Wrecker service crews were called into action and brought a second crane to Holy Trinity Catholic Church to assist. The second crane helped dismantle the first. The toppled over crane was taken away in parts. The area experienced power outages and traffic backups. Power from 22nd Street to 28th Street was knocked out. Nitro police and firefighters closed the street around the church. The Kanawha County Sheriff's Office is asking the public to keep an eye out for a suspect accused of stabbing three people. Authorities are searching for 42-year-old Kelsey Nicholas of Clay County. Officers have issued a warrant for Nicholas's arrest, charging him with three counts of malicious wounding. He is wanted in connection with a triple stabbing that took place on Wednesday, September 23rd, on the 2600 block of Dutch Ridge Road in Clendenin. Traffic in Charleston will change due to upcoming weekend events. The city of Charleston said Be My Neighbor Day and Fly Fashion Day closet cleanout events taking place on Saturday will change the normal flow of traffic. For Be My Neighbor Day, Summer Street will be closed from Courier Street to Lee Street. The Summer Street parking garage will have access from Courier Street. For Fly Fashion Day closet cleanout, the 1600 block of 6th Avenue will be closed from Patrick Street to 1626 6th Avenue. I'm Blue Flores on 97.5 WQBE.
2: And good morning. I'm meteorologist Alan Archer. Let's check around your forecast. Sunny skies, light northerly winds, very dry. And with the high today, 72, low tonight, 47. And then tomorrow, skies are going to be sunny and dry with the high 75. On Tampa Monday, variably cloudy, as the storm system will have backed up into the northeast U.S. and weakened, but throw some increasing clouds our way. On Monday, the high is 73. And then really our next chance of a measurable rain shower, not until probably about Wednesday, a stronger cold front approaches next weekend. I'm meteorologist Alan Archer here at the Weather Station, 97.5 WQBE.

0: Well, I'm excited. It's wild.
1: It's wonderful.
0: It's West Virginia, Dan.
2: It is certainly good to have you back. I know you've been doing a lot of stuff. Your business is expanding and getting bigger every day, but you got to spend some quality time with your son, who has now graduated from high school and is getting into the outdoor business along with his daddy, following in your footsteps. So I know you made a lot of great memories, but let me tell you something. It's about to get busy here in West Virginia.
3: It is in West Virginia. We just came back from Wyoming. We did a 2-week elk hunt out there, which we thought we were going to hunt 1 week, but we had good times and we didn't harvest an elk, but we ended up hunting a little bit extra length of time. So we came back just in time for the West Virginia bow season, which that all comes in this weekend. I mean, that's for bears across the state, deer across the state. All 55 counties with a bow, and it's crossbow, regular bow. You cannot use a crossbow in the 4 southern counties that are kind of, you know, Logan, Mingo, McDowell, and Wyoming County. But the other 51 counties, you can use a crossbow or regular bow. And the main thing, 2 main things about that. One is always safety. You're going to be climbing maybe your tree stand for the first time over the next week or so. Make sure everything's working on that. Let somebody know where you're going to be, which is a huge deal. Ooh. In case something falls out of a tree stand. I've told the story many times about a buddy of mine. It's actually kind of weird because that was the last time I drew an elk tag in Wyoming, like 12 years ago. I was out there bow hunting. A buddy of mine, we had a lease together in Western Kentucky, and he fell off a tree stand, but I was the only one who knew where he was. And of course he couldn't get a hold of me, but anyway, they had to airlift him to Nashville and have surgery and all kind of stuff. So always make sure somebody knows where you're at. Tell your wife, even if she doesn't know, and that sounds sexist, the wife might tell the man, you know, I'm 2 ridges over, whatever. Just give somebody an idea of where you're going to be and what time you're expected to come back home. Other than the safety part, I guess, then the financial part, you got your license that you better make sure you get the right ones.
2: Yeah, almost. Now let me tell you something that you have taught me. It's the DNR, and they do an incredible job. Mm-hmm. But when it comes to being licensed and following the rules, they do not have any sense of humor.
3: No, I mean, that's how the wildlife's protected, by license fees and their salaries and their payrolls. And they don't get a raise if they write you a ticket, but I mean, that's what goes into protecting the wildlife, is the hunting and fishing license money. So it's important that you get the right license. It is complicated, and everybody complains about it should be easier to know what license you need or have to have or how much they are and stuff. But other states are worse, I promise you. I know it just seems really confusing, but any license agent can help you get that. And there's age restrictions and different things, do's and don'ts. The regulation book's pretty thick, but it is a couple simple questions you can get yourself lined out. The only other thing, before season comes in on Saturday, you know, if you're hearing this Saturday morning, then, and you didn't have an extra archery stamp, it's too late. If you're hearing it right now on Friday, well, you have till midnight tonight to buy the extra stamp. If you don't have a license and you're 3 weeks into the season, you can buy a license to go hunting, but you can't buy a second one. So this has to be purchased before season comes in on this Saturday.
2: And I ask this every year, and I think I know the answer to this one, because you mentioned bears with bow season. You don't have to wear blaze orange during bow season.
3: That's right. You do not. Only time you have to wear blaze orange when you bow hunting is if there's a high powered rifle season concurrent, which there is not. No. At the beginning of the bow season.
2: Does that mean you're telling me that there are some people who I would question their mentality, they're hunting bear with a bow?
3: Plenty of people are hunting bears with a bow come tomorrow.
2: Well, they're a whole lot braver than I.
3: Yeah. Yeah.
2: I wouldn't hunt a bear anyway, but I sure ain't going with a bow.
3: I hear you. So, but this cool weather, I mean, it's just the right time. It's finally, I guess the rain's kind of gone for a little bit, and it's cooled down, so it kind of feels like fall. I know a couple of days ago was the first day of fall, and God caught up there all of a sudden and said, all right, we're going to give you a little bit of fall weather and get rid of the monsoons, I guess, and the 100-degree weather.
2: Now, so let me ask one more thing. Can you, if I need to get that extra stamp or I need to get my license, can I get that at Spring Hill?
3: You can at the South Charleston location, the Parkersburg.

0: location. Ripley DNR doesn't have it set up there yet, but you can also get them online. Of course, everything's changing to online, like Jesse's boxes a while ago. That's the reason you have a box the size you can put a 30-inch TV in it that comes on Amazon with a thing of deodorant in it.
1: You're right. But, on your front porch.
0: But you can buy them online on West Virginia DNR's website as well, too. And a lot of people do that. It's not a, you know, used to, there was a line out the front door. That is no exaggeration. 15, 20 years ago, there would be a line out our front door to store people getting licensed before rifle season and stuff. We don't sell nearly as many anymore because people do it online.
2: Yeah. So get that done. Anything else we need to be worried about?
0: No.
2: Or excited about?
0: Well, I know that before I left that you had your first bout with the chiggers, so I'd like to have a report on how that went with you. When you got the chiggers, the itchy deals on you.
2: Yeah. I don't know.
0: It's like bad, isn't it?
2: I don't like to talk about this because you can't see them.
0: No.
2: You can't see them. And I thought, okay, my arm's itching. They're on my arm. I even got my phone magnifying glass out. They burrow themselves into your skin.
0: You can't see them until it looks like a mosquito biting your scratching all night long with pus coming out of it.
2: Yeah.
0: But here's the good news. They get inactive at 61 degrees, and then I think they die like at 42, 45, something like that. So once 47 maybe, they're done. So like we need to drop wherever you were saying was 30-something degrees. Those people can go lay in the weeds now and not get chiggers all over.
2: All I can say is, Lord, I don't know why you made the chiggers, but if you could get it to 45 and just wipe them out, we'd appreciate it.
0: For 10 minutes, that's all we need.
2: That's all we need.
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3: 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And you know you're going to get the best deal possible at Walker because Gene and Ryan built their business the old-fashioned way by making friends. There are no gimmicks or games at Walker, just honest, fair deals. So don't push that old vehicle beyond its limits for another summer, or worse, have to call that brother-in-law you hate to come pick up your family in Beckley because that car couldn't make it back from Myrtle Beach. The new car, truck, or SUV you've been dreaming of is waiting on you now at Walker Chevrolet, in the shadow of the interstate bridge, just off the Nitro exit of I-6.

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0: Mm-hmm. It is today. It starts at 10. Entertainment, multiple vendors, a parade, and opening ceremony starts at 10 o'clock. They got the Southern Draw Band. They're incredible. The Exiles and Caden Glover is going to be there. Entertainment today in Pratt. It starts at 10. It's going till 6.
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T-top jack in her cherry coke town. 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
1: Hey, good morning. I'm meteorologist Alan Archer. Let's check around your forecast. Sunny skies, light northerly winds, very dry, and with a high today 72, low tonight 47. And then tomorrow, skies are going to be sunny and dry with a high 75. On tap for Monday, variably cloudy, as the storm system will have backed up into the northeast U.S. and weakened, but throw some increasing clouds our way on Monday, the high is 73. And then really our next chance of a measurable rain shower, not until probably about Wednesday, a stronger cold front approaches next weekend. I'm meteorologist Alan Archer. Here at the Weather Station, 97.5 WQBE.
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3: Stop it. Stop it. You've been saying that all morning. She was out yesterday. She got to meet Kobe. He's with Aith Services, LLC. Now, you hear that name, Aith Services. You wouldn't think, I wonder what they do there.
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2: 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Look for the Gino's. You'll see the sign there. Click on it. We need to know your name, where you work, and how many people you work with. 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
3: How about

0: about 10 after 8 o'clock. Got to get back to Jason. I wasn't paying attention last time you were seeing. Forgive me, Jason, but what happened in football last night?
1: Thank you, Jeff, and thank you, Jesse. Good morning, West Virginia. It's Jason Murphy. It is week 5 already, and these are your football Friday night highlights brought to you by Go Mart. Go for good times. Go for Go Mart. Valley Outdoors in Taze Valley. Yeah, we got that. And the St. Albans Studio of Dance, where stars are made. We start this morning with Ravenswood in Sissonville, where it was the home team getting the dub, 42-14, Sissonville. Huntington gets a good win over Woodrow Wilson, 50-15. Williamstown, 34, Chapmanville, 26. Campbell Midland, 52, Hurricane 8. That was Hurricane's homecoming game, by the way. Roan County, 54, Braxton County, 6. Parkersburg all over Riverside, 69-20. South Charleston continues to look really good. They beat Capitol, 58-7. Mingo Central 51, Wyoming East 0. It was Ripley over Nitro 49-13. Pikeview beat Buffalo 20-3. Scott over Poca. That was the Dots homecoming 43-8. Of course, that was also our Carver Career Center game of the week. Point Pleasant beat Lincoln County in a great game 21-20. Tyler Consolidated 49, Weir 35. Spring Valley beat the Red Dragons of St. Albans, who are still looking for their first victory of the season, 48-7. Tug Valley 56, River

0: View 6. Winfield beat Greenbrier East 54-7. Sherman got by Tulsa 28-21. And if you're wondering, where's GW and Hoover? By the way, both teams undefeated so far. They both had this week off. As far as college football goes, the Mountaineers back in Motown against Oklahoma State on Fox Sports 1. You can see the kickoff for that game 7 p.m. tonight. As far as the Herd goes, Marshall is at home. They're taking on Gardner State, 3:30 kickoff. That game's on ESPN+. These have been your Week 5 Football Friday Night Highlights. 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Go for good times. Go for Go Mart. Valley Outdoors in Taze Valley. Yeah, we got that. And the St. Albans Studio of Dance, where stars are made. We'll be back next week, already Week 6 in high school football. Have a wonderful football weekend. I'm Jason Murphy.
1: I'm John Morgan of Morgan & Morgan.

0: week, already week 6 in high school football. Have a wonderful football weekend. I'm Jason Murphy.
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0: Coming back. It is weekend. Saturday's here. Got a bunch of football games. The most important two. One starts at 3:30. That is Gardner Webb is going to be at Joan Edwards C. Stadium. Joan C. Edwards Stadium in Huntington.
1: Ooh, that's an awful.
0: They're taking on the Herd at Marshall. 3:30. That game is on ESPN Plus if you can't get there.
1: And I'm glad they're not playing at the same time, so then you're able to catch them both. Then
0: both
1: we
0: games.
1: Have Oklahoma State at West Virginia at 7 o'clock. So,
0: tonight, yeah.
1: Oh, in Morgantown. Man, this is going to be a good one. I'm a nervous wreck because, you know, it can go either way, but let's go Mountaineers.
0: Fox Sports 1, you'll find that. Now, some other games going on today at noon. Number one, Texas.
1: Ooh, this is going to be a big one.
0: This is where college game day is.
1: Oh,
0: it is rumored.
1: Yes.
0: Now,
1: who do you think is going to be the analyst?
0: Well, we tried to confirm it today.
1: Uh-huh.
0: Their guest picker, we think it's going to be Morgan Wallen.
1: Oh, that would be great.
0: We don't know for sure. But number
1: he's
0: one,
1: going to go with Tennessee.
0: Well, you know he is. Number one, Texas takes on number 14, Tennessee. That's at noon. That's on ABC. Ohio State, which is ranked at number 7, plays Illinois. Sam Houston is at number 11, Texas Tech. Virginia Tech, which is right down the road, but you can't go there today because they're not playing in Blacksburg. They're playing at Boston College. And number 3, Notre Dame and Purdue. That's at 2 o'clock today.
1: And I'm excited about this one. Oklahoma is going to be at number 2, Georgia at 3:30.
0: Yeah.
1: That'll be on ESPN. Number 4, Ole Miss will be at number 21, Florida. That game is at 3:30.
0: Ole Miss is who beat LSU last week.
1: Yes, you're right. So that, oh my gosh, that'll be a good game. Number 15, Utah is at Iowa State. That'll be at 3:30. And then later on today, we've got South Carolina at number 8, Alabama at 7 o'clock on ESPN.
0: And the team that I'm still convinced is going to win the national championship, LSU. A lot of people disagree with me since Ole Miss beat them last week. Number 23, Texas A&M is at number 10, LSU, 7:30 tonight on ABC.
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1: Police investigating the death of the 12-year-old South Charleston boy from earlier this week says the driver who struck him committed no traffic violations. Hunter Combs, a student at Dunbar Middle School, was struck by a car Monday night as he was crossing McCorkle Avenue with a friend. South Charleston Police Captain Andrew Gordon said the driver stopped immediately after striking Combs and stayed on the scene and fully cooperated with police. A fire at the Elro Apartments in Charleston's East End left residents without a home Wednesday morning and claimed the lives of two cats. The Charleston Fire Department said the blaze was reported around 3:32 a.m. at 209 Beauregard Street. Firefighters said the flames quickly spread into the walls and roof of the building, causing heavy damage. No injuries have been reported. However, two cats were killed. The American Red Cross is responding to help residents impacted by the fire. Traffic around Charleston will change due to upcoming weekend events. The city of Charleston said Be My Neighbor Day and Fly Fashion Day closet cleanout events taking place on Saturday will change the normal flow of traffic. For Be My Neighbor Day, Summers Street will be closed from Courier Street to Lee Street. The Summers Street parking garage will have access from Courier Street. For Fly Fashion Day closet cleanout, the 1600 block of 6th Avenue will be closed from Patrick Street to 1626 6th Avenue. The Kanawha County Sheriff's Office is asking for the public to keep an eye out for a suspect accused of stabbing three people. Authorities are searching for 42-year-old Kelsey Nicholas of Clay County. Officers have issued a warrant for Nicholas's arrest, charging him with three counts of malicious wounding. He is wanted in connection with a triple stabbing that took place on Wednesday, September 23rd, on the 2600 block of Dutch Ridge Road in Clendenin.

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1: And good morning, I'm Pete Ronch. It's Ellen Archer. Let's check around your forecast. Sunny skies, light northerly winds, very dry. And with the high today, 72, low tonight, 47. And then tomorrow, skies are going to be sunny and dry with the high 75. On Tampa for Monday, variably cloudy, as the storm system will have backed up into the northeast U.S. and weakened, but throw some increasing clouds our way on Monday, the high is 73. And then really our next chance of a measurable rain shower, not until probably about Wednesday, a stronger cold front approaches next weekend. I'm Pete Ronch. 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

0: Well, we've had all the world leaders in town.
1: Yes, we have.
0: Well, they haven't been in our. They've been in New York.
1: Right.
0: And we had the leader from China, and of course they had.
1: And what's
0: the,
1: his name? How do you say that again?
0: Jing Jong Jun.
1: Okay,
0: I don't know
1: that's
0: how you.
1: Perfect.
0: Wing long, too long. I don't know how you say it. But he spoke at the state, not the steak.
1: We all got hungry here, but no, it's a state.
0: Dinner. Yes. Here we go. Hold on. Here we go.
2: I am Chinese President Xi Jinping. It is a great honor to be here in the United States. I like checking in on my investments in person. Ha ha. Kidding. Not. I look forward to this evening state dinner. I hear President Trump is serving the most expensive dish imaginable. Beef. I only wish my visit were longer. I'd love to travel south to see your good wall. See what I did there? It's not a great wall. Anywho, it's time to get down to business and talk about our trade imbalance. I would like to fix it so that one day in the future, American kids will be making iPhones for Chinese kids. Thank you. Xi out.
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announced another big event. They've already opened the gates over in Lincoln County at Lincoln County High School. This is the second annual Heart of the Diamond Foundation Tournament of Ribbons at Lincoln County High School. Gates opened at 7:30. Game one, starts shortly at 9 o'clock, and they're going to fill

0: the field for BP. This is a young boy that we lost a couple of years ago. He was only 14. Passed away in his sleep from a very rare heart disorder that they didn't even know about. And he had been at baseball practice that day. Everything was fine. He went to bed, and God called him home. But we don't want to forget BP. He was an absolute ray of sunshine. And my wife says, you say that about everybody.
1: No.
0: This kid absolutely was a ray of sunshine. He was, at the age of 14, God called him home.
1: And they're asking, wear any sports jersey, BP shirt, or a Heart of Diamond shirt. And come on, we have got to fill the field. They said last year they almost did it. This year we want to get it done. There's going to be an aerial picture taken. Admission is $5, and all the proceeds go towards college scholarships.
0: And last year, they had the first one last year, and we heard from his dad, Chris. He was in last week.
1: Yes.
0: They gave out 6 scholarships.
1: That's incredible.
0: Last year.
1: Absolutely incredible.
0: All in the memory of BP. Check it out today, Lincoln County High School. It's going on right now.
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2: Some rough weather. I'm Paul Stevens, Fox News. A big major nor'easter pounding the East Coast, bringing damaging winds, heavy rain, and coastal flooding. The Jersey Shore and the Outer Banks are already seeing big waves and beach erosion, with conditions worsening the further north you go. Hundreds of flights have been delayed or canceled, thousands losing power. States of emergency in effect, of course, across parts of New Jersey and New York. New Jersey Governor Mikey Sherrill urging residents to be ready.
3: Please make sure you have water on hand, you have food on hand. Many of our coastal roads might become impassable due to flooding as this tide surges on shore, especially in the Back Bay areas. So make sure you're prepared. Charge your phones.
2: The most intense impacts of the nor'easter forecast for later today into Sunday. Some areas could see wind gusts of up to 60 miles an hour, heavy rain and coastal flooding and beach erosion as well. The Wall Street Journal reporting that President Trump has rejected Iran's latest proposal to slow down or end the war in the Middle East using a seven-day roadmap. Fox's Madeline Rivera in D.C. explains why.
4: The U.S. and Iran are still negotiating through mediators, though. They engage in talks on the sidelines of the United Nations General Assembly this week. Citing people familiar with the matter, the Wall Street Journal says Iran broached the idea of a seven-day pause in fighting in exchange for lifting the U.S. blockade in the Strait of Hormuz. But President Trump reportedly does not want to lift the embargo as the U.S. tries to squeeze Iran's economy. The leadership in Iran is fractured, and there are hardliners in the regime like the IRGC who have resisted U.S. negotiations. Iran's president, Masoud Pezeshkian, meantime, says Iran will keep defending itself.

0: himself.
1: And despite that rejection, the White House says U.S. officials are having some positive and constructive talks with mediators regarding ending the Iran war. 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
2: Hey, good morning. I'm Peter Rollins. It's Alan Archer. Let's check around your forecast. Sunny skies, light northerly winds, very dry, and with a high today 72, low tonight 47. And then tomorrow, skies are going to be sunny and dry with a high 75. On Tampa Monday, variably cloudy, as the storm system will have backed up into the northeast U.S. and weakened, but throw some increasing clouds our way. On Monday, the high is 73. And then really our next chance of a measurable rain shower, not until probably about Wednesday, a stronger cold front approaches next weekend. I'm Peter Rollins. It's Alan Archer. 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
4: Oh my gosh. 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
3: Yeah, now what you got to do, if you're going from Charleston, get off the Marmet exit, and when you get off the exit, if you're coming from Charleston, go right. You're on Route 94, go up over Lynn's Creek Mountain. When you come to the three-way stop, take a left, and you can't miss it. It starts at 10, and there's no admission charge. WQB.

0: time zone am I on? What country am I in?
1: It doesn't matter. It's 5 o'clock somewhere.
0: It's always on 5 in Margaritaville, come to think of it.
1: Yeah, I heard that.
0: You've been there, haven't you?
1: Yes, sir.
0: I've seen your boat there.
1: I've been

0: 5 o'clock. Let's go somewhere.
1: I'm ready. Crank it up.
0: Let's get out of here.
1: I'm gone.
2: It is 20 after 9 at WQBE, and if you're like my wife, she runs the Roomba, which is our remote control vacuum.
3: Oh, I thought
2: cleaner.
3: It was a dance. No. It sounds like it. I'm like,
2: no,
3: look at her.
2: That's the Roomba.
3: Oh,
2: it's not
3: that's
2: the same
3: it.
2: Thing. We've got one upstairs.
3: I'd rather be doing that.
2: And downstairs, but we discovered this past week that in Thailand, now we don't know if this is true or not, but it's a good story. 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
3: Oh, okay.
2: Well, this woman was cheating on her husband, and he was able to pull the video out of the vacuum cleaner and use it against her in a court of law to get a divorce.
3: Oh, my gosh. 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My gosh.
2: I don't know what it showed.
3: Those were not mine.
2: What it showed. 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

0: 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What it was football.
1: Let's hear it, Jason.
2: Well, thank you, Jeff, and thank you, Jesse. Good morning, West Virginia. It's Jason Murphy. It is week 5 already, and these are your football Friday night highlights brought to you by GoMart. Go for good times. Go for GoMart. Valley Outdoors in Taze Valley. Yeah, we got that. And the St. Albans Studio of Dance, where stars are made. We start this morning with Ravenswood in Sissonville, where it was the home team getting the dub. 42-14, Sissonville. Huntington gets a good win over Woodrow Wilson, 50-15. Williamstown, 34. Chapmanville, 26. Campbell Midland, 52. Hurricane, 8. That was Hurricane's homecoming game, by the way. Roane County, 54. Braxton County, 6. Parkersburg all over Riverside, 69-20. South Charleston continues to look really good, and they beat Capital 58-7. Mingo Central, 51. Wyoming East, 0. It was Ripley over Nitro, 49-13. Pikeview beat Buffalo, 20-3. Scott over Polka. That was the Dots homecoming, 43-8. Of course, that was also our Carver Career Center game of the week. Point Pleasant beat Lincoln County in a great game, 21-20. Tyler consolidated 49, Ware 35. Spring Valley beat the Red Dragons of St. Albans, who are still looking for their first victory of the season, 48-7. Tug Valley, 56. Riverview, 6. Winfield beat Greenbrier East, 54-7. Sherman got by Tulsa, 28-21. And if you're wondering, where's GW and Hoover? By the way, both teams undefeated so far. They both had this week off. As far as college football goes, the Mountaineers back in Motown against Oklahoma State on Fox Sports 1. You can see the kickoff for that game, 7 p.m. tonight. As far as the herd goes, Marshall is at home. They're taking on Gardner State, 3:30 kickoff. That game's on ESPN+. These have been your Week 5 Football Friday Night Highlights. 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Go for good times. Go for GoMart. Valley Outdoors in Taze Valley. Yeah, we got that. And the St. Albans Studio of Dance, where stars are made. We'll be back next week, already Week 6 in high school football. Have a wonderful football weekend. I'm Jason Murphy.
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4: Hey, good morning. I'm Peter Rollins, just selling Archer. Let's check our mountain forecast. Sunny skies, light northerly winds, very dry. And with the high today, 72, low tonight, 47. And then tomorrow, skies are going to be sunny and dry with the high 75. On tap for Monday, variably cloudy, as the storm system will have backed up into the northeast U.S. and weakened, but throw some increasing clouds our way. On Monday, the high is 73. And then really our next chance of a measurable rain shower, not until probably about Wednesday, a stronger cold front approaches next weekend. I'm Peter Rollins, just Alan Archer, here at the Weather Station, 97.5 WQVE.

time to time with those crazy friends of mine. 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
2: Little Johnny watched, fascinated, as his mother smoothed cold cream on her face. "Why do you do that, Mommy?" he asked. "To make myself beautiful," said his mother. And she then began removing the cream with a tissue. "What's the matter?" asked little Johnny. "Are you giving up?"
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That song gets me every time. 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I don't like it. Fix it, all right? Eli Young, it's Crazy Girl.

0: Today's country, your 24 karat favorites. There's our boys. So much fun to hang out with. Come on, everybody's been to at least 20 Kentucky Headhunter shows. You know what I'm talking about. Got Dylan Scott coming up, Hardy, some Kojo on the way. Back to it next.
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4: And good morning. I'm Pete Rollins at Sellin Archer. Let's check our mountain near forecast. Sunny skies, light northerly winds, very dry. And with the high today, 72, low tonight, 47. And then tomorrow, skies are going to be sunny and dry with the high 75. On tap for Monday, variably cloudy, as the storm system will have backed up into the northeast U.S. and weakened, but throw some increasing clouds our way. On Monday, the high is 73. And then really our next chance of a measurable rain shower, not until probably about Wednesday, a strong cold front approaches next weekend. I'm meteorologist Alan Archer here at the Weather Station 97.5 WQ.

0: going on over at John Slack Park Racing until about 4 o'clock, and you know they'll be hanging out afterwards. Of course, it might thin out tonight because we get a busy night tonight. You got the Mountaineers at 7, and of course at 7, you got John Party having a big old party down at the Coliseum. Boy, this weekend, there's stuff for everyone.
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That is Bailey Zimmerman. Today's country, your 24 karat favorites. Is Michael Ray, Think a Little Less.

0: Rocky Mountain Low. I don't know. We could get much better today. It is gorgeous. You guys enjoy. Thanks for locking it in for the weekend. I got your triple play next. New Laney coming up. Some Brantley. A new one from Ashley McBride. Your favorites all weekend long. Right here with WQBE.
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0: Today's country, your 24 karat favorites, five more minutes. Actually, in just about a minute, I'll get back to your country coming up. Plus, check in with Al Archer. I know you already know how nice it is, but it's too nice not to let him brag about it. We'll check in with him next.
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6: I'm meteorologist Alan Archer. Looking at our mountain forecast. Chilly weekend as far as the nights are concerned. The days are mild. The air is very, very dry. May see a few midweek showers like Wednesday with a weakening cold front approaching. But our next significantly rainy cold front doesn't move towards us until next weekend. So today we're sunny with a high 72 on light northerly winds. Clear tonight, 47. Tomorrow up to a sunny 75. Favorably sunny on Monday. Monday at 73, beautifully sunny and warmer Tuesday at 79. I'm meteorologist Alan Archer here at the Weather Station 97.5 WQVE.

guys or girl. It's Hilda Langley on 97.5 WQBE. Parma Lee, gotta love you.

0: Reminds me of being at an all-you-can-eat buffet. Okay, maybe that was more just for me. I'm trying to do better. Shameless, we got your country next. Kenny coming up. Some Tyler Rich on the way. We'll get the latest from Fox as well. Get you ready for lunch with WQB.
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Boston. That is new stuff from Stella Lefty. Today's country, your 24 karat favorites. I just realized, I think I just like saying her name, Stella Lefty. Here's Zach Brown.

0: Today's country, your 24 karat favorites. It's Devin Dawson, all on me. It's all right here with the rabbits. Happy Saturday to you. Man, a lot going on today. You do have time to make it up to Huntington if you're going to go cheer on the herd today. That game's coming up at 3:30. And I guess if you get going, you got time to make the WVU game in Morgantown. That's a 7 o'clock game. I'm going to be actually watching the game and enjoying and winning a bunch of stuff over at Mardi Gras Casino and Resort tonight. The Rabbit's going to be over there live kicking things off at 7 o'clock. That's a good place to watch the games, good place to eat, good place to hang out, good place to win. We'll tell you all about that coming up tonight. And of course, you also have the big concert. I was torn on this one because John Party puts on such an awesome show, and he is down at the Civic Center tonight. So enjoy your weekend right here with the Rabbit.
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0: 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We'll check in with Archer coming up next, man. It was a little chilly this morning. We're going to have to burn some couches tonight to warm things up. Some of you caught that.
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4: I'm meteorologist Alan Archer. Looking at our mountain forecast. Chilly weekend as far as the nights are concerned. The days are mild. The air is very, very dry. May see a few midweek showers like Wednesday with a weakening cold front approaching. For our next significantly rainy cold front doesn't move towards us until next weekend. So today we're sunny with a high 72 on light northerly winds. Clear tonight, 47. Tomorrow up to a sunny 75. Favorably sunny on Monday at 73. Beautifully sunny and warmer Tuesday at 79. I'm meteorologist Alan Archer here at the Weather Station 97.5 WQBE.

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1: 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New movies out this weekend. You got Primetime, Forgotten Island, and that's Heart of the Beast. Oh, that's that new Brad Pitt. Oh, dear. I forgot. I'd promised my wife we would go see that. Maybe tomorrow. All right. Anyway, we'll get to it. We got your favorites all weekend long. Another No Talk Triple Play coming up.
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0: feel like we just kicked off summer, and here it's fall, y'all. Fall temperatures today. Man, last night, Friday Night Football was awesome. Tonight's going to be just like that. Of course, a lot going on today for you to get out and enjoy. Still time to take advantage of all the stuff going on at the big Coal River Heritage Festival. That's going down until about 4. Get started up this morning over at John Slack Park Racine. Boone, it is free admission on that, and a lot of goodies and things to enjoy there. So take advantage. We'll check in with Archer, get a full look at the rest of the weekend next.
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2: Hey, good morning. I'm Peter Rollins, just selling our trailer. Check them out in your forecast. Sunny skies, light northerly winds, very dry, and with a high today 72, low tonight 47. And then tomorrow, skies are going to be sunny and dry with a high 75. On tap for Monday, variably cloudy, as the storm system will have backed up into the northeast U.S. and weakened, but throw some increasing clouds our way on Monday, the high is 73. And then really our next chance of a measurable rain shower, not until probably about Wednesday, a stronger cold front approaches next weekend. I'm meteorologist Alan Archer here at the Weather Station 97.5 WQVE.

I'll just wave one right now. I need the other one to hit this song. Here's Chris Stapleton. It's called Millionaire on 97.5 W.

0: Today's country, your 24-karat favorite, Stapleton and Millionaire. We'll get back to the country here in just seconds. Bailey Zimmerman, some Larry Fleet on the way. Get the latest from Fox. Also, live country tonight, Mr. John Party is putting on a party at the Coliseum. Looking forward to that. He's got Alexander Kay, Sadie Bass with him. Big show down there. And congrats to all of our winners heading down for the show. Several of the winners wearing new boots from Andrew's Boots and Workwear. John, if you're listening, we actually had a contest. Everybody was sending us pictures of the dirt on their boots and on review. So not only got free tickets, they got free boots from Andrew's Boots and Workwear. Congrats on all of that. But see you out and about tonight with WQBE.
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She's in town tonight with John Party. Actually, I just played John Party. It's like back to back. We'll just call it a preview of tonight at the Coliseum, shall we? Here's Old Dominion on 97.5.

0: Today's country, your 24 karat favorites, written in the sands. That is Old Dominion. Oh, man, what a night. Did you see the moon last night? It was the first time in ages I had to wear a jacket to be outside. Actually, last night we did the bonfire thing in the backyard. Did you notice, like, everywhere you went, people were having, like, little campfires and stuff? I got a feeling tonight's going to be even more so. There might be some couches burning if our Mountaineers do it to it, which I have faith in our boys. I'm going to be watching the game out at Mardi Gras tonight. They're always got stuff going on, and we're going to be out there live, and they'll have it on all the big screens. And of course, there's other things you can do with sports and football out there too. But come on out, have yourself a great time. We will see you there with WQBE.
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3: I'm meteorologist Alan Archer. Looking at our mountain forecast. Chilly weekend as far as the nights are concerned. The days are mild. The air is very, very dry. May see a few midweek showers like Wednesday with a weakening cold front approaching. But our next significantly rainy cold front doesn't move towards us until next weekend. So today we're sunny with a high 72 on light northerly winds. Clear tonight, 47. Tomorrow up to a sunny 75. Favorably sunny on Monday at 73. Beautifully sunny and warmer Tuesday at 79. I'm meteorologist Alan Archer here at the Weather Station, 97.5 WQBE.

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0: Today's country, your 24 karat favorites. Let herself go. Actually, about time for me to go. We got a bunch of stuff to get into this weekend. So much going on. Our new gentleman, Mr. Ed Lee. We're so honored to have him part of the family. He's coming up to take care of you for the rest of the evening. I'll see you out and about with all the stuff going down. Enjoy. WQB.
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0: Easton Corbin. I'm Ed Lee. A little more country than that. Not much more country than having one of the last cookouts starting into the fall season. So Pam and Jerry and Canal State Forest have got the whole crew out there and doing their thing. I hope you are too, having a good afternoon. And we are kicking off another No Talk Triple Play with Dylan Scott right here on 97.5 WQBE.
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After all.

0: football Friday night highlights. Yeah, Jason Murphy is getting ready to do all of that. All the high school football scores from around the valley brought to you by Go Mart. 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Yeah, we've got all that. High school football fires up and runs every weekend all through the season. We've got all the scores. 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
1: And good morning, I'm Peter Rollins, Chiselle and Archer. Let's check around your forecast. Sunny skies, light northerly winds, very dry, and with a high today 72, low tonight 47. And then tomorrow, skies are going to be sunny and dry with a high 75. On tap for Monday, variably cloudy, as the storm system will have backed up into the northeast U.S. and weakened, but throw some increasing clouds our way. On Monday, the high is 73. And then really our next chance of a measurable rain shower, not until probably about Wednesday, a stronger cold front approaches next weekend. I'm Peter Rollins, Chiselle and Archer here at the Weather Station 97.5 WQBE.

0: Just thinking about you. Think about Ed Roberts, 10 to 3, middays, and lunchtime trivia. I'll bet you didn't know honeybees had hair. Okay. I didn't either. But you definitely don't want to miss the lunchtime trivia right here, 97.5 WQBE.
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0: Cody Johnson. I'm Ed Lee on your Family Fun Station. 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

0: country, and she knows it. Luke Bryan wrapping up another No Talk Triple Play. And if you're on 64 headed west into Charleston or trying to get out going west, traffic is at a dead standstill. They've got two of the three lanes closed. It's a mess. If you're out there on the road, please, please, please drive careful out there on the way through. 97.5 WQBE.
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7: And good morning. I'm Pete Rollins. Just selling our trailer. Check them out on your forecast. Sunny skies, light northerly winds, very dry. And with a high today, 72, low tonight, 47. And then tomorrow, skies are going to be sunny and dry with a high 75. On tap for Monday, variably cloudy, as the storm system will have backed up into the northeast U.S. and weakened, but throw some increasing clouds our way on Monday, the high is 73. And then really our next chance of a measurable rain shower, not until probably about Wednesday, a stronger cold front of approaches next weekend. I'm meteorologist Alan Archer here at the Weather Station 97.5 WQVE.

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1: 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In the shadow of the Interstate Bridge, just off the Nitro exit of I-64. 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
1: The worst since Superstorm Sandy. I'm Carmen Roberts, Fox News. A powerful nor'easter is hitting the East Coast this weekend, affecting about 40 million people with strong wind, rain, and coastal flooding. The storm's hitting New Jersey especially hard. Fox Weather's Bob Van Dillen has more from the town of Manasquan.
2: That storm off the coast of South Jersey, Delmarva Peninsula, continues to deepen, meaning strengthening. Foam getting ripped up and thrown across the inlet, going from due north to due south. And these winds are screaming. Strongest winds we've seen the entire storm so far, at least on this part. Now, we saw the fifth highest high tide ever recorded in Manasquan last night. It got to about 7.5+ feet. It was a major flood. Today, they're going for about a 7.3 high tide. There is a voluntary evacuation, essentially from the beach all the way back to one of the creeks. So not a lot of people hanging out after tonight.
1: And that storm is causing major travel delays and other problems.
3: I've been talking to travelers this morning at LaGuardia International Airport in New York City, and many are just feeling uncertain about the day ahead. The misery map, there are more than 700.

0: 100 flight delays and nearly 400 cancellations across the U.S. And while these air travel impacts may seem small right now in New York, Governor Kathy Hochul says keep a close eye on your flight itinerary because this situation may get worse.
1: Fox's C.B. Cotton reporting. President Trump's cheering his three-day state visit with Chinese President Xi in D.C., but it ended without any major agreements.
2: They were able to extend a tariff truce for several months. He was able to show himself as an equal to the superpower on the world stage, being met on the tarmac, not according to protocol, having a state dinner in his honor, and also no surprises about Taiwan.
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Chris Young, wrapping up another No Talk Triple Play. If you're in the backyard, and those three steaks ought to be looking pretty good on the grill right now. 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
3: I'm meteorologist Ellen Archer. Look at our mountain or forecast. Chilly weekend as far as the nights are concerned. The days are mild. The air is very, very dry. May see a few midweek showers like Wednesday with a weakening cold front approaching. But our next significantly rainy cold front doesn't move towards us until next weekend. So today we're sunny with a high 72 on light northerly winds. Clear tonight 47. Tomorrow up to a sunny 75. Favorably sunny on Monday at 73. Beautifully sunny and warmer Tuesday at 79. I'm meteorologist Alan Archer here at the Weather Station 97.5 WQBE.

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0: Brett Young, 95.7 WQBE, and what a beautiful day. Man, oh man, almost no clouds at all in the sky, and watching the neighbor with his headphones on the mower. seems like we're always cutting the grass at the same time, and I let him down today because I had to come in and play. So he's on his own today, but we'll catch up with him, and I guess it's just me, but it seems like we're always, somebody gets the mower out, we all do. So it's one of those weekends, and it's going to be a beautiful one all the way through. Cody Johnson getting ready to kick off our No Talk Triple Play on WQBE.
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2: And good morning, I'm Peter Rollins. It's Sean Archer. Let's check around your forecast. Sunny skies, light northerly winds, very dry. And with the high today, 72, low tonight, 47. And then tomorrow, skies are going to be sunny and dry with the high 75. On tap for Monday, variably cloudy, as the storm system will have backed up into the northeast U.S. and weakened, but throw some increasing clouds our way on Monday, the high is 73. And then really our next chance of a measurable rain shower, not until probably about Wednesday, a stronger cold front approaches next weekend. I'm meteorologist Alan Archer, here at the Weather Station, 97.5 WQBE.

Today, variably cloudy as the storm system will have backed up into the northeast U.S. and weakened, but throw some increasing clouds our way on Monday. The high is 73. And then really our next chance of a measurable rain shower, not until probably about Wednesday. A stronger cold front approaches next weekend. I'm meteorologist Alan Archer here at the Weather Station, 97.5 WQBE.

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again, and welcome back to Retro Country USA. Big Steve Kelly here behind the microphone, and we've gotten so much feedback and requests for 90s country songs. Well, we've decided to go right through the decade from 1990 all the way through 1999, and we'll hit a different year every weekend. So, let's start things off from the beginning, from the starting line, back in 1990. And we'll start off with a song that spent back-to-back weeks at number one that year with Killin' Time with

Patty Loveless on Retro Country USA. I'm Big Steve, and the year was 1990, and Travis Tritt had his very first hit, and if I may say so, the most epic mullet of the year as well. Here's Travis with Help Me Hold On.

0: the biggest hits of 1990 this weekend here on Retro Country USA. I'm your host, Big Steve Kelly from the Kelly Ranch Studios, and I've got a whole bunch more great hits coming up.
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3: 97.5 WQB. Happy weekend, boys. It's in. We are live at Mardi Gras Casino and Resort. There's so much going on. There's always stuff going on out here. But I got to tell you, with the Mountaineers on the big screens, and I say big screens because I'm watching the sports bar over here with everybody having fun, cocktails, the French Quarter, the gourmet cuisine, the cafe, the bourbon bar, people just having a great old time out here. And tonight, man, we got some big winning. If you've been out here this month, you know the Tackle the Tailgate has been going on. Grand prize tonight. Now, the last 3 weeks, they've had five winners each night with big prizes. Well, tonight, the jackpot on that. Plus, we're getting set to kick off a whole nother month of huge events out here at Mardi Gras Casino and Resort. It's a great place to come. You can come and play the games. You can come and do the jackpots. You can do the table games. You can do the slots. Or you can just come for a romantic night with your other and enjoy all the great cuisine, or grab some just easy food at this location, that location. We're right inside. In fact, as you come in, you'll see us over here. Most of all, you'll probably go straight to the games. You'll probably go watch the Mountaineers on the big screen. Have fun. Enjoy your weekend. I'm telling you, people come from all over the country to this place, and we're just minutes away from you right now. Spend

can look back on 1990 here on Retro Country USA when gas cost $1.16 a gallon. How does that sound to you today? Wow. I'm Big Steve, and while we can't get those prices back, at least no time soon, we can still get that great music from 1990, like this one from Reba.

0: I'm your host, Big Steve Kelly, looking back at 1990 this weekend, and Lori Morgan warmed up her winter back in February of that year with this hit, written by Beth Nielsen Chapman, 5 Minutes.
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3: 97.5 WQB, loving the weekend. Man, after the day you had today, the beautiful weather, you deserve a night out. And that's where I'm at right now. We are live. We are at Mardi Gras Casino and Resort. This thing has people coming from all over the country, too. And it's right here in your backyard, right off the Cross Lanes exit. You can come out for a romantic dinner. You can enjoy the French Quarter. You can enjoy, well, the Mountaineer game. I got to tell you, they got all the TVs here. This sports bar makes anything else look like black and white TV. Can I just say it that way? This is awesome. Look, I was just in Morgantown at a game a few weeks ago. I got better seats right here watching this thing. It is going on. You can do this anytime. There's always a party happening at Mardi Gras Casino and Resort. We're talking 6,500 square feet of fun. Over 700 slots, 35 table games. People are having a fun time. They got the craps, the blackjack, the roulette. They've got everything. They've got great food. Heck, you could come here and just use this as a place to get dinner or lunch and just unwind, maybe get a cold one after your day today. You deserve it. Come on out, enjoy the game with us. Also, this month they have been doing Tackle the Tailgate. And if you've been part of that, you know tonight is the grand prize. We're talking like $10,000 worth of football, tackle, outdoor stuff. That's just tonight. Wait until you're all the stuff coming in October as well. I'm going to be telling you about that, talking to some folks. They're going to be having a huge Halloween party out here as well. There's always something happening here at Mardi Gras Casino and Resort. Come on by, join the fun. We're going to be out here live till 9 o'clock. I got a feeling I'm going to be here much later than that. It's Ed live with 97.5 WQBE.
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Retro Country USA, another 1990 smash from Alan Jackson. I'm your weekly host, Big Steve Kelly, and did you know that 1990 was the year the Hubble Space Telescope was launched? It's been up there that long. True story. Now, personally, I think they were just trying to find a wide spot on the road somewhere without a Dollar General store. Anyway, 1990 also saw Dolly Parton back on top with this duet with Ricky Van Shelton, Those Rockin' Years.

0: 4 weeks at number one for Randy Travis back in 1990 here on Retro Country USA. I'm Big Steve, and on the way next, a Retro Country mile of music filled with more great hits from 1990, including one from the artist who sold over 170 million albums. And if that sounds like a lot, well, it is. But the top-selling artist of all time has sold over double that amount. Find out who that is next.
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6: 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We are live. We're hanging out on the weekend out here at Mardi Gras Casino and Resort. Way to go, Marshall. That was close, but congratulations on your homecoming. You definitely enjoy and deserve a night out here. Come on out. Enjoy tonight at Mardi Gras Casino and Resort. You can still get in on Tackle the Tailgate. Now, tonight is the grand prize of that. That's that $10,000 Ultimate Football Package. They've had winner after winner each week, but tonight's the finale of that. And then we're getting ready to kick off another big event for October. October is all going to be out about the big outdoors. They're going to have winners every week, every Saturday, and then a grand prize, $10,000 great outdoors prize package. Of course, you win all the time out here. I mean, there's so much to do. Over 700 slots, 35 table games, poker, jackpots, craps, blackjack, roulette. It's just a fun place to hang out. You can just come hang out at the sports bar and watch the Mountaineers tonight. They got that game on right now. Of course, they have all the games on because I can't even count how many TVs they got out here. It's like being right on the field, except you're in here. You get all of this stuff. You can enjoy dinner. You can enjoy the bourbon bar, the sports bar, the French Quarter, which is just gourmet cooking, or just go right here and grab some of these smash burgers. I mean, it's always fun out here. This is in your backyard, boys. It's going on all night, all year long. Mardi Gras Casino and Resort. Come join the fun. We're live with 97.5 WQBE.
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9: Confirmed death. I'm Paul Stevens, Fox News. The nor'easter that's slamming the East Coast has claimed life today. Police say a 56-year-old man was killed by a falling tree in New York. Meantime, tens of thousands of travelers delayed, many facing flight cancellations as that nor'easter continues to pound the Northeast with heavy rain and winds. Fox's C.B. Cotton at LaGuardia Airport in New York.
10: New York State, New Jersey, and Connecticut are all expected to get more rain as the day goes on. And New York Governor Kathy Hochul says with tonight's full moon, it could create an even worse situation with coastal flooding and powerful rough surf.
11: We expect waves as tall as 20 feet in some areas. Winds will be just as powerful as the waves. Wind gusts exceeding 50, even 60 miles an hour. Have already been recorded on Long Island.
10: But the most significant impacts are expected in New England. Boston and coastal Massachusetts are facing